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0: 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What's up?
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0: Yeah?
1: Man was not meant to leave this earth in a no tin can. Although

0: Whoa, whoa, whoa, whoa, whoa, whoa, whoa, whoa, whoa, whoa, whoa, whoa, whoa, whoa, whoa, whoa, whoa, whoa, whoa, whoa, whoa, whoa, whoa, whoa, whoa, whoa, whoa, whoa, whoa, whoa, whoa, whoa, whoa, whoa, whoa, whoa, whoa, whoa, whoa, whoa, whoa, whoa, whoa, whoa, whoa, whoa, whoa, whoa, whoa, whoa, whoa, whoa, whoa, whoa, whoa, whoa, whoa, whoa, whoa, whoa, whoa, whoa, whoa, whoa, whoa, whoa, whoa, whoa, whoa, whoa, whoa, whoa, whoa, whoa, whoa, whoa, whoa, whoa, whoa, whoa, whoa, whoa, whoa, whoa, whoa, whoa, whoa, whoa, whoa, whoa, whoa, whoa, whoa, whoa, wh preso. Não toque me.
1: Fucking kill you,
0: véi estúpido. Manda a faca. 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Ok? Hey.
2: Is that your truck?
0: Yeah, my truck.
2: Go get in it, buddy.
0: No, ok.
2: Ok, go
0: okay.
2: get in it.
0: Ok. My truck, ok? Ok.
2: Is that your truck, sir?
0: Yeah, yeah, my truck me.
2: Ok.
0: Polícia come, me toque polícia, ok?
2: Let's go.
0: Ok, pode filmar, não tem problema. No, let's go. Deixa a polícia come, polícia come aqui.
2: That's our dirt.
0: Não, não, não é dor. This long time, me job de landscope, me traz desse aqui. Isso nada de Thomas.
2: Hey,
0: ok, nada de Thomas.
2: Talk about it in court.
0: Ok, ok, corte, very nice pra corte. For me,

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Machine Head.

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